0: Say, Frank.
1: What is it, Sam?
0: Would you do me a favor?
1: What do you want now?
0: Would you mind just taking it one more time?
1: From the top?
0: No, from the ending.
1: Wonderful.

0: 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Dance with me.
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0: 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You see, the songs that you've just heard were all on single records. And sometime between Queen of the Hop and Dream Lover, I went in to record my first album. It was called That's All. And one of the things in the album was a song that changed my entire life. I'm not going to tell you which song it was, but I'll be singing it for as long as I live. So if you'll sharpen up your fingers, we'll begin.
1: Oh, the shark, baby,

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And it keeps it out of sight. You know when that shark bite with his teeth, baby, scarlet billows

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Yes, pour lightning, show us, please.

Cleaning shoes, please. 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That was my little girl calling me. She called kind of lonesome, she said.